What a voice, Stevie Nicks, Talk to Me. Kicking off the hour, Ronan Keating, and Life is a Roller Coaster. It's 11 past 10. Here's some Ganga Jang now, and this is Australia. Hang on, it's not just Australia. We're in the best bit. 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

0: Thank you, baby. You've made me so very happy, despite the blood, sweat and tears. It's a 10:15. 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

0: play music that just makes you feel good. Tasman Archer and Sleeping Satellite. Before that, Tommy Boyce and Bobby Hart from the 60s with I Wonder What She's Doing Tonight. And first up in that triple play, a beautiful song from 1975, Seals and Crofts, and I'll Play For You. It's 29 to 11 on Sunshine FM.
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Simply Red, Money's Too Tight to Mention. I didn't know they worked here too. James Blunt before that with Wise Men. It's 20 to 11 and we're playing four in a row. Coming up, Sonny and Cher with one of their biggest ever hits. But first of all, here's John Rolls on Sunshine FM.

0: Chubby Checker. Let's twist again. I think if I gave that a crack now, Chubby, I'd probably throw a hip hole, mate. It's 11 to 11. All the national news and local weather coming up on the hour on Sunshine FM.
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Music that helped define the 80s from Crowded House, Something So Strong. It's 8 minutes to 11. It's time to throw on the platform heels now, the polyester flares as well, and shirts with collars as wide as an aircraft carrier. We're going back to the disco with Silver Convention on the Sunshine Coast radio station, 104.9 Sunshine FM.

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1: Good morning, I'm Nelson Scott. Berlin's mayor is describing a car ramming incident at one of Europe's largest pride parades as an attack on their free and open-minded society. One person has been killed and at least 14 others have been injured when a vehicle drove into crowds celebrating the LGBTQ community. The parade has been called off and a manhunt is underway. A quarter of a million people across France and Spain have fled wildfires, which have been burning out of control for days. Strong winds and high temperatures are hampering efforts for the crew to contain them. The final leg of the Tour de France has been shortened to allow local security to be redeployed to areas affected by wildfires. The Prime Minister says Labour's platform on the Israel-Palestine conflict has got the balance right. Outspoken MP Ed Husic sought to push a motion at the party's national conference, accusing the Jewish state of committing genocide in Gaza. But Mr. Husic's attempt to debate the issue was thwarted by Labour's factional bosses. Anthony Albanese has told the ABC the party has a balanced view on the issue.
2: We want to see a two-state solution. We want to see Israelis and Palestinians living side by side. And we want to see that issue advance. There's been like-minded partners have a similar approach, whether it be the UK, Canada.
1: A new report has found middle to low income earners have seen the sharpest drop in non-essential funds in over two decades. The Polis Partner analysis shows the first 3 months of this year delivered the largest quarterly hit to household finances since reporting began in 2004. Families with a mortgage and two cars saw their spending fall by an average of $450 a month. A biotech company based in regional New South Wales believes AI is the key to making advancements in agricultural productivity. AgScent has developed a cutting-edge diagnostic tool that gets a breath sample from cattle to detect pregnancy without the need for an invasive physical exam. This National Pain Week, medical experts are encouraging Australians living with ongoing pain to seek help early. Chronic pain can affect every aspect of a person's life, including work and community relationships. Rural Doctors Association of Australia President, Professor Sarah Chalmers, says Australians in remote communities often face additional barriers to getting the care they need.
3: The GPs in rural and remote areas often don't have the support of a specialist pain service, but also all of the other services that we would normally refer people to.
1: Checking sport, the Raiders have thumped the Tigers 56-10. The fourth straight win sees Canberra closing in on the top eight. The Dragons will face the Titans this afternoon. Gold Coast coach Josh Hanney will be demanding a much tighter defensive effort after a shaky finish in last week's win over Manly. In the later game, the Sharks will meet the Sea Eagles at Brookvale Oval. At the Commonwealth Games, Australia's netball diamonds take on the UK early tomorrow. Day two is wrapped up with Australia on top of the medal tally. That's the latest. I'm Nelson Scott.
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4: What a sensational Sunday. This is why we live on the Sunshine Coast and why our visitors keep coming back. A beautiful Sunshine Coast day. It's 20 degrees right now, heading for a forecast top of 21.

tonight. A Sunday morning of sensational music. Thank you for making Sunshine FM part of your Sunday. Train with Hey Soul Sister kicking off our hour. Ray Charles with Hit the Road Jack. It's 9 past 11. Here's a little bit of Eurogliders. And heaven must be right here. This is 104.9 Sunshine FM. Good morning.

Wilcock, welcoming you aboard Coconut Airways Flight 3722 to Bridgetown, Barbados. We will be flying at an height of 32,000 feet and at an airspeed of approximately 600 miles per hour. Refreshments will be served after takeoff. Kindly fasten your safety belts and refrain from smoking until the aircraft.

0: Typically tropical, stepping off the plane in Bridgetown, Barbados, where it's 5:30 in the afternoon, 27 degrees, and the humidity is 86%. Right here, it's 22 degrees, and very nice, thank you. I'm picking the Sunshine Coast. 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

0: Yes, indeed, you can hear the best music 24 hours a day right here on Sunshine FM, The Beach Boys. Before that, Blondie, She's Our Sunday Girl. Fantastic. And first up on that triple play, the Righteous Brothers are Hung On You. It's 27 past 11 and this is Sunshine FM.
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In fact, it was the first and last song that made it as a hit for Canadian band Edward Bear in 1972. We also played Billy Field with a classic Australian hit, Bad Habits. It's 25 to 12. We have all the national news and local weather coming up at midday, as well as some Huey Lewis and the news. That's on the way as well. Right now, here's the fabulous Mariah Carey on the Sunshine Coast radio station, 104.9 Sunshine FM.

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It's not time to make a change. Just relax, take it easy. You're still young, that's your fault. 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

From 1970, Cat Stevens with a great song, Father and Son, and then a decade later, Hurt So Bad by Linda Ronstadt. It's 7 minutes to midday, time for some classic Beatles on Sunshine FM. 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
1: Hello, I'm Nelson Scott. The opposition claims Labor MP Ed Husic will likely leave the party after his attempted debate on the Middle East was stifled. Mr. Husic sought to move a motion at Labor's national conference accusing Israel of committing genocide in Gaza, but factional bosses intervened to stymie debate on the issue. Liberal Senator John O'Dunham has told Sky News the Prime Minister rules his party with an iron fist.
2: I think Ed is probably on the way out, is my suspicion. I mean, we'll see what his pre-selectors and his party members of his branch think when he goes home after this episode. But clearly, all stops were pulled in order to manage the one fly in the ointment this last week.
1: Leading tax bodies warn the federal government's laws to overhaul property tax could usher in a new hefty charge after a loved one's death. The Treasury says it's reviewing the issue known as a realisation event, which means CGT could be triggered during a divorce or death regardless of a property sale. Nationals MP David Littleproud says the legislation's opaque language is dangerous, leaving more households out of pocket.
3: What we need to do is start looking at the other side of the ledger, start looking at our expenditure and what we should be pulling back and only taking what we need from you to give you the services you need and let you decide where the rest of your money is spent.
1: The New South Wales Anti-Corruption Watchdog will tomorrow begin its inquiry into allegations of branch stacking and donation breaches by state Liberals. ICAC's Operation Rosny is examining fugitive developer John Nassif's links to the Liberal Party power brokers, Sydney councils and Catholic schools New South Wales. The probe will hold 8 weeks of public hearings. A new report has found middle to low income earners have seen the sharpest drop in non-essential funds in over two decades. The Polis Partner analysis shows the first 3 months of this year delivered the largest quarterly hit to household finances since reporting began in 2004. Families with a mortgage and two cars saw their spending fall by an average of $450 a month. Queensland is marking 1 year since Jack's Law was expanded, giving police the power to wand for weapons in all public spaces. The milestone coincides with the 7th annual Ride for Jack taking place on the Gold Coast today. A crime scene has been declared after police shot an armed robbery suspect and a female bystander in Cairns. A 28-year-old man and a woman are in hospital receiving treatment for gunshot wounds. The Ethical Standards Command has launched an investigation. 250,000 people have fled their homes in France and Spain as strong winds and high temperatures fuel wildfires. Checking sport, Australia has enjoyed another glorious day at the Commonwealth Games, adding 6 more gold medals to the tally. Our women's all-around gymnastics team has claimed first place in the event for the first time since 2010. The Aussies nabbed 5 golds in the pool, including Sam Williamson in the men's 100-metre breaststroke. In the NRL today, the Dragons will face the Titans in Kogra and the Sharks will meet the Sea Eagles at Brookvale Oval. That's the latest. I'm Nelson Scott.
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4: What a sensational Sunday on the Sunshine Coast. We've hit our forecast maximum temperature of 21 degrees. A little bit cooler in the hinterland, 19 degrees. Hello, Mulaney. Tomorrow, a 30% chance of rain, same story for Tuesday. But for the rest of today, fantastic.

Well, very cool. Ace of Base and All That She Wants. Kicking us off for this hour, Russell Morris and The Real Thing at 10 past 12. No one plays more music on the Sunshine Coast than Sunshine FM. We're doing five in a row right now. Coming up, Kenny Rogers and a massive hit for him, plus the Kinks from the 1960s. But first of all, here are the Rolling Stones on Sunshine FM. Watch it!

0: 13 top 40 hits in Australia. Kenny Rogers, that was one of them. She Believes in Me. The others included Lucille, The Gambler, and Coward of the County. We also played The Kinks from 1965 with a well-respected band. It's 21 past 12, and this is the Sunshine Coast radio station, 104.9. 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

0: Yeah, he wrote great songs. Paul Kelly, Before Too Long, 1986 that came out. Gloria Estefan before that with Don't Want to Lose You, that is for sure. And first up in that triple play, Dion from 1961, Run Around Sue. It's a 12:15. We have all the national news and the local weather coming up at 1 o'clock on Sunshine FM.
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One of the biggest hits of the early 70s from Albert Hammond, Going Down by the River, and First Up Heart, All I Want to Do Is Make Love to You. It's 7 minutes to one. Here's a great song, The Four Tops from 1968, and Walk Away, Renee, on Sunshine FM.

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1: Hello, I'm Hugh Phillips. The Prime Minister says Labor's platform on the Israel-Palestine conflict has the right balance. Outspoken MP Ed Husic tried to push a motion...

0: view on the issue.
1: We want to see a two-state solution. We want to see Israelis and Palestinians living side by side. And we want to see that issue advance. There's been like-minded partners have a similar approach, whether it be the UK, Canada.
0: Most fire agencies across the country say they will stick with their old emergency alert system as the federal government prepares to test its AusAlert system. The new national warning system is expected to go live in October. Tomorrow's planned test will see phone users across the country receive a 10-second siren and message. A manhunt is underway in Berlin after a car rammed into crowds celebrating one of Europe's largest pride parades, killing one person and injuring at least 14 others. Thousands of people have gathered in the German capital for the annual LGBTQ event. A white vehicle with heavy damage was found abandoned at the scene. A Newcastle mother who lost her daughter to intimate partner violence believes comments made by Pauline Hanson could prevent women from leaving abusive relationships. The One Nation leader described domestic violence as a two-way street, sparking intense backlash from experts and advocates. Senator Hanson says the remarks have been taken out of context. Tabitha Ackrett, the mother of murdered teen Mackenzie Anderson, says it perpetuates a myth that victim survivors can just leave.
2: They want to leave, but it's the most dangerous time for a woman to leave. That's when they are murdered. That's when my daughter was murdered because she wanted to leave and end the relationship. It's not that easy.
0: A far north Queensland man is in hospital after he allegedly broke into homes in Cairns and stole knives. Police confronted the 28-year-old at a busy intersection where he refused to surrender. Three officers deployed their firearms, wounding the man and hitting a female bystander. The incident is now being investigated. Checking sport, the Raiders have thumped the Tigers 56-10. The fourth straight win sees Canberra closing in on the top eight. The Dragons will face the Titans this afternoon. Gold Coast coach Josh Hannay will be demanding a much tighter defensive effort after a shaky finish in last week's win over Manly. In the later game, the Sharks will meet the Seagulls at Brookvale Oval. And at the Commonwealth Games, Australia is on top of the medal tally at the end of day two. That's the latest. I'm Hugh Phillips.
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4: And the glorious weather continues on the Sunshine Coast. We've hit our top of 21 for today on the coast, 19 degrees in the hinterland. Tomorrow, a few showers about, a 30% chance of rain, and overnight it's going to be pretty cool again, about 10 degrees.

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1: Double-sided hit for the King in 1961, Marie's the Name, his latest flame. The B-side was Little Sister. Kicking us off for the hour, Bonnie Tyler and Total Eclipse of the Heart. Coming up, John Paul Young, Foreigner, and this one from the Bangles. Let's start walking like Egyptians on Sunshine FM.

0: Came as quite a shock to hardcore Foreigner fans when they released that in 1984. I Want to Know What Love Is. Big shift in sound for the band, from hard rock to the power ballad style of thing, with a full gospel choir behind them. But it worked a treat. Massive hit. John Paul Young before that, and Keep On Smiling. It's 21 past one, and this is Sunshine FM. 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

0: Nice one from Celine Dion. A new day has come. Great to read that she's back performing again, something she never thought she'd be able to do again because she suffered SPS. It's called stiff person syndrome that causes severe muscle rigidity and painful spasms. It targets in particular the ability to control your movement and your voice. So quite incredible that she's recovered enough to start performing again. Wonderful news. Before that, Roxy Music with the same old scene and the New Seekers. I get a little sentimental over you. I certainly do. It's 27 to 1, and this is Sunshine FM.
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0: Yeah, Chris Vincent Peters, an English singer. His real name was Robin Smith. He did quite well in the mid-60s. That is, until he gave a controversial interview in which he said he was bigger and better than the Beatles. Pretty much all downhill from there for Crispin. Before that, Jim Croce, I'll have to say, I Love You in a Song, and first up in that triple play from the 1970s, Peter McCann. It's 17 minutes to one, and this is Sunshine FM.
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Irish girl band Bewitched and C'est La Vie. Before that, a great song and a logical song from Supertramp. 8 minutes to two. 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
1: Hello, I'm Hugh Phillips. The opposition claims Labor MP Ed Husic will likely leave the party after his attempt to debate on the Middle East was stifled. Mr. Husic sought to move a motion at Labor's national conference, accusing Israel of committing genocide in Gaza. Factional bosses intervened to prevent debate on the issue. Liberal Senator John O'Dunham has told Sky News the Prime Minister rules his party with an iron fist.
2: I think Ed is probably on the way out, is my suspicion. I mean, we'll see what his pre-selectors and his party members of his branch think when he goes home after this episode. But clearly, all stops were pulled in order to manage the one fly in the ointment this last week.
1: Two people are in hospital after a police shooting in far north Queensland. Georgina Winter reports.
3: Police say
1: Prime Minister rules his party with an iron fist.
2: I think Ed is probably on the way out, is my suspicion. I mean, we'll see what his pre-selectors and his party members of his branch think when he goes home after this episode. But clearly, all stops were pulled in order to manage the one fly in the ointment this

0: tendered, raising concerns about a lack of competitive bidding and the potential for probity issues which have impacted the government's other projects. In a statement, the Suburban Rail Loop Authority refutes the reported costs but refused to provide any information. Brian Wilson, Melbourne.
1: And in other news, a man's died in a boating accident at La Perouse in Sydney's eastern suburbs. Two men fishing have been rescued after their boat capsized near Bear Island. A 74-year-old is in hospital in a stable condition. The second man, yet to be formally identified, died at the scene. Checking sport, the NRL clash between the Dragons and the Titans is underway. Meantime, Manly's Kieran Foran is adamant Tom Trbojevic could improve in the final years of his career. The fullback's injury is the latest hurdle for the rookie coach, whose side hopes to end a three-game losing streak when they face the Sharks this afternoon. And for the first time this F1 season, a non-Mercedes driver has secured a pole position. McLaren's Lando Norris setting the fastest time in qualifying. That's the latest. I'm Hugh Phillips.
2: 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Weather.
3: Well, what can I say? We're going to get to 21 degrees. It's going to be mostly sunny. We will experience some light winds, and the UV index is predicted to reach 5, which is moderate. For tomorrow, Monday, down to 10, up to 22, partly cloudy, slight chance of a shower, and we will experience some light winds.

Wow, he had some great music, didn't he? George Michael with Father Figure from 1988. And kicking off the hour, we had the Little River Band. Help is on its way. Well, here's Anne Murray. I Just Want to Fall in Love, Sunshine FM.

0: Going back to 1963 there, Roy Orbison took us on the Blue Bayou. And before that, Anne Murray, I Just Fall in Love Again. Coming up shortly, we've got Evermore. This is Noddy with Sunday Afternoons, Sunshine FM.
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0: More music for your Sunday afternoon with Noddy here on 104.9 Sunshine FM on this beautiful Sunday afternoon. That was George Benson, Turn Your Love Around. Before that, we had the Mamas and the Poppers, Look Through My Window. What about Christy Allen? Did she give you goosebumps from 1979 and kick off the four in a row? Lights Surround You, Evermore.
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0: Thank you for taking the time and joining me on this Sunday afternoon. How good was that? Cole Chisel, My Baby. What about Santana and Michelle Branch, The Game of Love? Something Stupid, Robbie Williams and Nicole Kidman. And kicking off that four in a row, Suzanne Ray took us to LA International Airport. After this short break, we're going to go back to 1964.
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Just the way you are, Bruno Mars. Coming up on the hour is going to be news, sports and weather. And to take us there, a song coming from this British band's self-titled debut album. The single released in 1978, the lead singer of the band describes the single as one of his songs that came entirely from inside himself, rather than putting himself in someone else's shoes. He stated that he wrote it because he was so fed up. He felt that he was going no place. He could see his future stretching out in front of him, long and bleak. It's Mark Knopfler and Dire Straits, Water of Love. 104.9, Sunshine FM, and Sunday Afternoons with Noddy.

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1: Hello, I'm Hugh Phillips. The opposition claims the Prime Minister rules his party with an iron fist after an attempt to debate Middle East policy was stifled. Labor MP Ed Husic sought to move a motion at the party's national conference accusing Israel of genocide in Gaza. Factional bosses intervened to stop debate. Labor's foreign policy platform has been approved without changes. A report has found Australian households have had the sharpest decline in non-essential spending in more than two decades. Sasha Foote has more.
2: The fresh analysis shows discretionary funding in the March quarter dropped to its lowest level since reporting began in 2003. The average spending power of parents with a mortgage and two petrol cars fell by $450 a month. Consulting firm Polis Partners pointed to soaring fuel prices and interest rate hikes as the primary drivers causing pain to low to middle income earners. High income households who owned their homes outright were largely insulated from these cost pressures. Sasha Foote reporting.
1: Police say a man who has died in a boating accident in Sydney's eastern suburbs wasn't wearing a life jacket. Two men fishing have been rescued after their boat capsized near La Perouse. One man yet to be identified died at the scene. A 74-year-old is in hospital in a stable condition. There have been six road fatalities in WA since Friday, Jack Fenwick reports.
3: The first incident happened on Friday afternoon when a male driver died after crashing his car into a tree near Boddington. Just 5 minutes later in the Midwest, a 46-year-old man died after the vehicle he was driving left Brand Highway and hit a tree. A few hours later, a Toyota Land Cruiser and Hilux collided while driving in opposite directions on Tonkin Highway, killing a 30-year-old woman. On Saturday morning, two cars collided head-on along Northwest Coastal Highway near Karratha. One of the vehicles caught fire after the crash, which killed two people, while another two cars collided in Geraldton on Saturday afternoon, killing a 75-year-old man. WA's road death toll is now over 120 for the year so far. Jack Fenwick reporting.
1: And a woman's been accidentally shot by police firing at a man armed with knives in Cairns. Police say the man refused to surrender after breaking into two homes.
3: The Coastal Highway near Karratha. One of the vehicles caught fire after the crash, which killed two people, while another two cars collided in Geraldton on Saturday afternoon, killing a 75-year-old man. WA's road death toll is now over 120 for the year so far. Jack Fenwick reporting.
1: And a woman's been accidentally shot by

0: week. In NRLW, the Warriors triumphed over the Eels 14-12. And in boxing, Tim Zhu has defeated Errol Spence Jr. by decision. Zhu becomes just the second person to defeat Spence in his career. That's the latest. I'm Hugh Phillips.
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2: Well, we've reached our maximum of 21 degrees. How good was it for your Sunday afternoon? But for tomorrow, Monday, down to 10, up to 22, partly cloudy, slight chance of a shower, and we will experience some light winds. On Tuesday, down to 11, up to 21, partly cloudy, the chance of morning fog, slight chance of a shower, most likely in the morning, the afternoon, and we will experience some light winds.

Oh, I was waiting for it to go bang then, but it didn't. The La-di-da's Gonna See My Baby Tonight. And kicking off the hour, ABBA's Knowing Me, Knowing You. What a great band coming up now. Queen, Somebody to Love. 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

0: Hello, Mary Lou. Ricky Nelson from 1961. And before that, Somebody to Love from Queen. I bet you were singing along to that one. Coming up though, very shortly on Sunshine FM, we've got Sheryl Crow. This is Noddy, Sunshine FM.
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0: 2002, John Farnham, No Ordinary World. Before that, Eric Carmen's All By Himself. What about Cilla Black, one of my favourite songs, Surround Yourself With Sorrow, released in 1969. And kick off the four in a row, we had Sheryl Crow, Who Was Strong Enough. This is Sunday Afternoons with Noddy. She Didn't Even Remember My Name, coming up very shortly from Osmosis.
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songs you can sing along to on your Sunday afternoon from 104.9 Sunshine FM. How good was that? Jimmy Cliff, You Can Get It If You Really Want. Before that, we had Australian Crawl, Beautiful People, Laura Branigan's Solitaire, and kicking off that four in a row, Osmosis, She Didn't Even Remember My Name. I don't know why. 104.9 Sunshine FM and Sunday afternoons with Noddy. Up shortly, Genesis.

Coming up on the hour is going to be news, sports and weather, and this American singer and musician who is the son of a rockabilly pop singer released this single in the UK in 1979. He co-wrote the song with Ron Coleman, former bass player of the Brothers Grimm and the Everly Brothers. The song became an international hit, but was the artist's only hit single and got to number one in Australia, where it stayed for 2 weeks. It's Rocky Burnett, Tired of Towing the Line. Sunshine FM.

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1: Hello, I'm Hugh Phillips. The opposition claims Labor MP Ed Husic will likely leave the party after his attempt to debate on the Middle East was stifled. Mr. Husic sought to move a motion at Labor's national conference accusing Israel of committing genocide in Gaza. Factional bosses intervened to prevent debate on the issue. Liberal Senator John O'Donoghue has told Sky News the Prime Minister rules his party with an iron fist.
2: I think Ed is probably on the way out, is my suspicion. I mean, we'll see what his pre-selectors and his party members of his branch think when he goes home after this episode. But clearly, all stops were pulled in order to manage the one fly in the ointment this last week.
1: Two people are in hospital after a police shooting in far north Queensland. Georgina Winter reports.
3: Police say a 28-year-old man broke into two homes yesterday in Cairns, stealing two large knives and triggering multiple 000 calls as he roamed the streets. When officers confronted him at a busy road intersection, he refused to stand down. Three officers then fired their weapons, injuring the suspect and striking a female bystander. Both remain in hospital while the Ethical Standards Command investigates the incident. Georgina Winter reporting.
1: One person's died in a house fire on the New South Wales south coast. Crews were called to the fire in Kiama overnight. Investigations into the cause of the fire continue. This National Pain Week, medical experts are reminding Australians, especially those in country areas, that persistent pain is not something they have to live with. The Rural Doctors Association is urging them to seek advice from a GP. President Professor Sarah Chalmers says everyone should be able to get treatment.
4: Chronic pain isn't chronic pain until it's actually been diagnosed. So there could be something else going on. And so it is actually important for people to do something about it.
1: Most fire agencies across the country say they will stick with their old emergency alert system as the federal government prepares to test its AusAlert system. The national warning system is expected to go live in October. Mobile phone users across Australia will tomorrow receive a 10-second siren and message as part of a planned test. And Daniel Grollo, the former executive chairman of the collapsed Grocon building empire, has declared bankruptcy. Checking sport in NRL, the Titans beat the Dragons 38-18 while the Sharks-Seagulls clash is underway. In boxing, Australia's Tim Zhu has sent Errol Spence Jr. into retirement with an upset victory. The American hangs up his gloves with a 28-2 professional record. At the Commonwealth Games, Australia's netball diamonds take on the UK early tomorrow morning. Day two has wrapped up with Australia on top of the medal tally. That's the latest. I'm Hugh Phillips.
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5: As we take a look at our weather for tomorrow, Monday, down to 8.
1: Spence Jr. into retirement with an upset victory. The American hangs up his gloves with a 28-2 professional record. At the Commonwealth Games, Australia's netball diamonds take on the UK early tomorrow morning. Day two has wrapped up with Australia on top of the medal tally. That's the latest. I'm Hugh Phillips.

The beautiful voice of Miss Olivia Newton-John from 1978, A Little More Love. And kicking off my final hour, Stand Tall from Burton Cummings. What about Peggy Marsh? I Will Follow Him. Let's go with that. Sunshine FM.

0: Oh, how good is that? It's just like Noddy and the 70s at 7. That was Skyhooks, Living in the 70s. And before that, we had Peggy Marsh, I Will Follow Him. If you like the Doobie Brothers, they're up very shortly on the Sunshine Coast radio station 104.9 Sunshine FM, where we play more music, more memories, more often.
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0: As our Sunday afternoon slowly slips away, how good was that? Air Supplies, Here I Am. Before that, Ted Morey, Falling in Love. Engelbert Humperdinck from 1967 with his 10 guitars. And kicking off that four in a row, the Doobie Brothers, Little Darlin', 104.9, Sunshine FM. 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

0: Another great four in a row for your Sunday afternoon, Men at Work. Who can it be now? Before that, how good was that one? Dinah Ross, Chain Reaction, Leo Sayer, When I Need You, and kicking off that four in a row, Gentle on My Mind from Glen Campbell.
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0: Coming up on the hour is going to be news and sport, and then we got one whole hour of 60s music, and then at 7, Tony Hennessy's in with the Jazz Show. Thank you very much for having me at your place once again on this Sunday afternoon. I'm going to leave you with this pop rock song written and recorded by this American singer who was born in New York City. The song appears on a number of his artist albums, including the live album Hot August Night, which opens with a combination of an instrumental, The Prologue, and Crunchy Granola Sweet. Yes, it's Neil Diamond. He is 85. It's Noddy. Thanks for listening.
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1: Hello, I'm Hugh Phillips. The Prime Minister has sidestepped questions about a fundraising dinner he attended in Sydney's eastern suburbs. Anthony Albanese last week dined at the Point Piper mansion of controversial businessman Felix Lee. Mr. Lee's father, Philip, has been investigated by the ATO for moving large sums of money from China into Australian bank accounts. Mr. Albanese has told the ABC he's unaware of the accusations.
2: I attend lots of dinners in lots of places, and I don't talk about private dinners. I've held a number this week here in Adelaide as well.
1: The federal government says the nation's fuel supplies remain secure as the Middle East war continues. Energy Minister Chris Bowen says 51 ships will deliver a further 3.1 billion litres of fuel over the next month. Analysis shows Australian households have faced the most financial pressure on their budget in over two decades. Spending power of households with a mortgage and two cars fell by $450 in this year's March quarter. A New South Wales woman who lost her daughter to intimate partner violence says comments by Pauline Hanson could stop women leaving abusive relationships. The One Nation leader described domestic violence as a two-way street, but says her remarks have been taken out of context. Tabitha Ackrett, the mother of murdered 21-year-old Mackenzie Anderson, says it perpetuates a myth that victim survivors can just leave.
3: They want to leave, but it's the most dangerous time for a woman to leave. That's when they are murdered. That's when my daughter was murdered, because she wanted to leave and end the relationship. It's not that easy.
1: Two people are in a stable condition in hospital after a police shooting in Cairns. Police say they shot at a 28-year-old man who refused to surrender after breaking into houses. A 50-year-old woman standing near her front door was accidentally shot in the leg. The Ethical Standards Command is investigating. Police are investigating the death of a woman in Melbourne. The 73-year-old's body has been found in a house in Fitzroy North. The death is being treated as suspicious. And German police are searching for a 21-year-old with Islamist links after a car ploughed into crowds near Berlin's gay pride celebrations. Checking sport, the Titans have made it back-to-back wins, defeating the Dragons 38-18. In the Commonwealth Games, Cam McAvoy will be aiming for gold in the 50-metre freestyle final. Lewis Hamilton has been demoted to fifth place on the starting grid for the Hungarian Grand Prix. And in boxing, Tim Zhu has defeated Errol Spence Jr. by unanimous decision. After a three-year absence, Spence was unable to do enough for the judges to score in his favour. That's the latest. I'm Hugh Phillips.
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2: Good evening and thanks for joining Jules Verity and me for this week's Sunday Jazz on the most listened to radio station on the Sunshine Coast, Sunshine FM. And that was Bob Bernard, hopefully having some success with Wake Up Children, Wake Up. And that tune was from a CD that Bob and niece Rebecca Bernard recorded in 2013, celebrating the music of Willard Robison. And here they both are with an interesting thought. The devil is afraid of the music, but we're not, are we?

Regular listeners will probably be waiting for me to say, and the first birthday for inspiration this week is for... But this week I don't have any, so my selection is totally random. And the next tune is by Blackwoods, a Queensland group led by Sean O'Boyle, with vocalist Leona Collier, and I've seen that face before.

And that tune, Black and Tan Fantasy, was by the Red Onions Jazz Band for listeners Jeff and Joyce, who tune in every Sunday, even when they're in the wild and woolly wastes of Victoria, because they have the iHeartRadio app on their devices. And now most of the rest of the show features music from CDs kindly donated by listeners, starting with Ragtime Favourites and Ragging at the Rumbo, and then Grace and Beauty.

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From my collection, that one.

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0: Now from John Tucker's Yacht Club Jazz Band, who were a feature at the Royal Brighton Yacht Club in the 70s, My Honey's Loving Arms, and then he confesses, it happened in Monterey.

Benny Moten's Kansas City Orchestra are up next with She's No Trouble. Lucky Benny, I reckon. And then he's got the Ding Dong Blues. Maybe not so lucky.

In the 70s, the Dutch Swing College Band invited several musicians of the day to join them and record some music. From the albums they produced, here they are with American trumpet player Billy Butterfield and Swing That Music, and then with saxophonist and bandleader Bud Freeman, they're pleading, Mandy, make up your mind.

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0: 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And from yet another donated CD, here are the Society Syncopators enjoying their time in a wonderful world, probably because my baby just cares for me.

Another band, funnily enough, from Melbourne is the New Melbourne Jazz Band. And in 1997, they celebrated their 15th anniversary with the release of an album. And from it, here they are with Duke Ellington's It Don't Mean a Thing If It Ain't Got That Swing, and then Sidney Bechet's Dans les Rues d'Antibes.

And in passing, if you'd like to let me know what you think about the music we play on Sunday Jazz, or would like me to mention someone's birthday, you could send an email to tony.sundayjazz@outlook.com. I'd love to hear from you. And back to the music, and now from Aussie bandleader Andrew Dickerson and his Blue Rhythm Band, a Count Basie tune, Swingin' the Blues.

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0: We heard a Count Basie tune just now, and here is the man himself with his orchestra and the blues machine.

And now a combination you wouldn't expect with Len Barnard from a gig at the 1812 Theatre in Listerfield in 1969 and a tune composed by John Lewis of the Modern Jazz Quartet and a tribute to someone we know, Django.

And I had to play a tune by the man himself, and that was Django Reinhardt and one of his compositions, HCQ Strut. And staying with his style a bit, here is Biralee LeGrand and Witchcraft.

And that brings me just about to the end of my part of this week's Sunday Jazz, and Jules Verity is ready with her selection. And to finish my part, here is Dudley Moore and his trio and Yesterdays. Thanks for listening. Have a great week, and I'll be back next Sunday. Bye for now.

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0: tired my evenings, my weekends too. I got nothing to do but hang around with you. Hey, jump back, I'm gonna kiss myself.
1: Good evening, and it's lovely to be with you again for more jazz on Sunshine FM. And here's a big thank you to Tony for the last 2 hours of great music. Opening this segment of Sunday Jazz was the Brooks Primo Orchestra. Nothing to do but hang with you. And how true. Next is the Duke, and that's Duke Ellington, of course, hopefully describing the next 55 minutes. Great times.

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1: Budrum View Club meets at the Budrum Tavern on the first Wednesday of each month at 11 a.m. for an 11:30 a.m. start. 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

to San Francisco, she must have lost her way. Posting a poster of Pancho and Cisco one California day. She says she believes in a Robin Hood and brotherhood and colors of green and gray.

San Francisco, I will be Gadjoué. I'll be the Count of Monte Cristo, you'll be the Countess May. You can believe in Robin Hood and Brotherhood and rolling the ball in the hay.

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1: Are you interested in improving your English speaking, writing and reading skills? 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
1: The Caloundra Stamp Club meets at the Bell Vista Meeting Place, Lamond Crescent, at 12:30 on the fourth Thursday of each month through to November. 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
1: Good morning. 9 degrees in Maroochydore and Mooloolaba. 10 at Mullaney. Currently looking at a top of 21. A couple of millimetres of rain. There's a medium chance of showers, most likely from late this morning. And a top temperature of 21 for Maroochydore, Caloundra and Noosa Heads. 22 at Nambour. Caloundra 21. We're looking at 19 at Mullaney. 12 overnight, 21 for Tuesday. Looking at a couple of millimetres of rain. The chance of some morning fog as well. And a medium chance of showers, likely from late morning and through the afternoon. 10 to 23 coming up for Wednesday. The chance of morning fog and a mostly sunny day and some light winds coming up as well.

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Neil Sedaka and a song recorded at Festival Record Studios in Sydney. It was only a hit in Australia as well, Star-Crossed Lovers. And before that, we heard Boz Scaggs and Georgia. It's 8 past 5 at Sunshine FM.

0: More music, more memories, more often, 104.9 Sunshine FM. And Jeff St. John still after his pilot's license, Teach Me How to Fly, and Mariah Carey there as well. And now that I know, coming up soon we'll hear some Peter Cetera, and later on this hour we'll take a look at local news headlines on Sunshine FM.
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That's Cold Chisel from the album of the same name, Breakfast at Sweethearts, and Peter Cetera from Chicago, and The Glory of Love before that one. 5:25, Trevor Young with you until 9 o'clock here on Sunshine FM.

0: On Sunshine FM, Billy Joe Spears' Blanket on the Ground at 29 past five. You know, bridge helps to keep your mind busy. Well, it's a great way to meet people too. At the Sunshine Coast Bridge Club, they're hosting a beginner's course over 6 weeks, and that kicks off today if you're interested in going along. Classes are held in the club room, that's at Sid Lingard Drive-In Budrum, and after just 6 lessons, you'll be ready to play bridge in supervised sessions and practice at your own pace as well. And the course costs about $60, including your lesson book and morning tea. If you want to find out some more about that, you can head to sunshinecoastbridge.com.au with those beginner lessons kicking off today. Coming up soon, Mental as Anything on Sunshine FM.
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And Mental as Anything before that, and If You Leave Me, Can I Come Too, featuring Martin Plaza on the lead vocals. They're actually back out on the road again, doing a tour around New South Wales and Queensland at the moment. Samantha Sang coming up right now. 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

0: The first class was actually a group of studio musicians that was put together by the boss of Polydor Records in Europe back in around 1973. They had that hit song with Beach Baby. Emotion from Amantha. Samantha sang before that. She had a bit of help from the Bee Gees as well. It's a quarter to six at Sunshine FM.
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That's the Ritchie family on Sunshine FM, the best disco in town. At 11 to 6, let's have a look at local news headlines. And the Forensic Crash Unit is continuing to investigate a double fatal traffic crash in Warana on Saturday night. Investigators believe the rider and pillion of the Ducati motorcycle seen in the vicinity of the crash would be able to help them. The rider is described as male, wearing a white hoodie and black helmet. The pillion is described as female, wearing dark-coloured leggings and a dark-coloured top. A pedestrian, a 68-year-old Warana woman, was declared deceased at the scene. The rider of a motorbike, a 30-year-old Golden Beach man, was declared deceased at the scene as well. And the Courier Mail's reporting that two teens were airlifted from the motocross competition near Mullaney after crashing their bikes in separate incidents yesterday afternoon. Local news headlines on Sunshine FM.

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1: Good morning, I'm Jefferson Shaw. King's baton bearer Tim Hodge is among the Aussies to secure a medal as our dominant start to the Commonwealth Games continues. Australia is sitting on top of the medal tally with 31 medals, including 13 gold. Hodge claiming gold in the 100-metre backstroke, S9, defending his gold in Birmingham. Speaking on 7, he says he hopes his success can inspire children facing a similar challenge to him.
2: Potentially a five-year-old kid who might have had their foot amputated or who might be going through their own trials and challenges. And to just think that if I can go from that five-year-old kid to where I am now, there's no telling that they could do the same or even more.
1: The suspect in the attack on a Pride event in Berlin has been shot and killed by police. Officers say they opened fire when the 21-year-old ran at them with a knife. The German citizen drove a van into a crowd, killing at least one and leaving at least 29 seriously injured. Investigators say he was known to police and had tried to join the Islamic State group. German Chancellor Friedrich Merz vowing not to allow the poison of terrorism in society, and he'll act decisively.
3: Und ich wünsche
4: my thoughts are with the families and the friends. And also, I would wish
3: genesen.
4: A speedy recovery
3: ich
4: to
3: den Einsatzkräften
4: all of the
3: danken.
4: Injured.
1: That translation thanks to the BBC. A public inquiry is due to start today into allegations of illegal political donations and people with links to the New South Wales Liberal Party. The ICAC investigation centres on claims Liberal figures accepted donations to recruit party members. The hearings are expected to run for 8 weeks. We're being reminded a nationwide test of a new emergency warning system will take place this afternoon. The alert will be sent at 2 p.m. Australian Eastern Standard Time to any device with a SIM card that's not off or in flight mode. Victims of domestic violence who have a safe phone are being advised to switch it off or leave it off for 24 hours. The CSIRO says two native birds found dead on separate beaches in South Australia have tested positive for the H5 strain of bird flu. It's the first time a case has been confirmed on a metropolitan beach in the state. There have now been 20 confirmed or presumed positive detections of H5 bird flu across the country. Checking sport, the wheels have completely fallen off the Fozball bandwagon on the northern beaches, with Manly thumped 48-12 by Cronulla at Four Pines Park earlier. The Titans hammer the Dragons 38-18. In Commonwealth Games action overnight, Australia had a comfortable win in netball over England in their pool match 66-47. And Oscar Piastri has been left fuming at his McLaren team after failing to finish despite leading the Formula One's Hungarian Grand Prix. That's the latest. I'm Jefferson Shaw.
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5: 9 degrees right now in Caloundra, looking at a top of 21 and partly cloudy. There's a medium chance of showers likely from late this morning and through the afternoon. Just a couple of millimetres of rain, 12 overnight, 21 for Tuesday. And there'll be a shower or two about tomorrow. Partly cloudy, the chance of some morning fog as well. Wednesday, 10 to 23 with a mostly sunny day and light winds.
0: Sunshine FM traffic.
5: Roadworks to watch out for on the Sunshine Motorway and Nicklin Way. That's between Minyama and Mooloolaba. Roadworks are happening there, so keep an eye out for that. Also, there are some roadworks happening around Moffat, around Glasshouse Mountains, I should say. So watch out for that there. That's Moffat Road there. Park and Court at Taunton, there are roadworks happening as well with the bridge there. And if you're heading towards Brisbane at the moment, there's some heavy traffic around. There's also a crash on Anzac Avenue at Petrie, between Petrie Street and Saunders Street. And there's heavy traffic as well. And that's between Alimba through to Pine River Bridge. No blockage, but southbound towards Brisbane. And delays are expected there later on this morning.

More music, more memories, more often. 104.9 Sunshine FM. John Farnham, That's Freedom, and The Drifters as well, and on Broadway to kick off the music for the hour. We have The Supremes coming up soon, but right now it's Lady Gaga and Bruno Mars, Die With a Smile on Sunshine FM.

0: 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It's 18 past six, as we heard in the news, the AusAlert mobile phone emergency warning system is being tested this afternoon around 2 o'clock. We'll find out more about that a bit later on here on Sunshine FM.
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0: Michael Bublé on Sunshine FM. I haven't met you yet, and Dancing the Night Away from Leo Sayer before that at 28 past 6. Let's have a look at what's happening on the roads.
1: 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Traffic.
0: Across the coast and hinterland, it's looking okay at the moment. If you're heading to Brisbane, there is a bit of an issue with traffic at the moment at Moorumba Downs, just prior to exit 127. There's been a multi-vehicle crash in that area, and one lane is blocked southbound towards Brisbane. There are long delays. We need to drive with caution there. The delays at the moment, anything up to 10 minutes or so. So be very careful if you're heading that way. That's the latest on the local traffic with the time at 29 past 6.
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104.9 Sunshine FM. That's Kiki D and Star and Ambrosia before that, and How Much I Feel. It's 23 to 7. Just a reminder that this afternoon at 2 o'clock, Australia is conducting its first nationwide test of the new AusAlert emergency warning system. And that'll be for compatible 4G and 5G mobile devices. Across the country, they'll sound a loud 10-second emergency siren and display a test notification. That'll be happening in Queensland, New South Wales, Victoria, Tasmania and the ACT at 2 o'clock, South Australia, the Northern Territory at 1:30, and Western Australia at 12 o'clock. Now, if you're in an unsafe position and you need to silence that alarm, you need to turn your phone off or put it into aeroplane mode, do not use Do Not Disturb because the test will override that. Full information is available at ausalert.gov.au. 22 to 7, Sunshine FM.

0: 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Marvin Gaye, what's going on? I keep asking myself that question quite frequently. Keep coming up with the same answer as well, which is I'm not sure. And the Rembrandts before that, and I'll be there for you. It's a quarter to seven. If you're picking up some passengers on Jetstar flights this morning, Sunshine Coast Airport has advised that the Denpasar flight is running about half an hour early. It's JQ87 from Denpasar. It's arriving at about half an hour early. Was due at 7:30. It's now arriving around about 7 o'clock. The Jetstar flight JQ784 from Sydney is also running early, around about 10 minutes, arriving at 7:30.
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104.9 Sunshine FM, Ray Stevens with the Johnny Mathis song Misty. It's 8 to 7, local news headlines, and the Courier-Mail's reporting two teens have been airlifted from the same motocross competition near Mullaney after crashing their bikes in separate incidents yesterday. And the Sunshine Coast News says the state government's appointed engineering consultancy BMT to undertake design approvals and procurement activities that'll help shape a solution for the Mooloolah River mouth, which is the entry and exit to the Mooloolah Bar Harbour. Local news headlines on Sunshine FM.

0: This news report is brought to you by White's IGA, Perigean Beach, Mount Coolum, Bly Bly, Mooloola, Baringa and Forest Glen. 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
2: Good morning, I'm Jefferson Shaw. Police in Germany have shot dead the suspect believed to be behind an alleged terrorist attack at a Berlin Pride event. The car ramming incident at Europe's largest annual LGBT parades left one woman dead and at least 29 injured. The 21-year-old German national was known to police over attempts to join the Islamic State group. Prime Minister Anthony Albanese says there are no plans to extend the fuel excise discount for a second time. The smaller 16 cent per litre cut is due to expire on the 2nd of August after the discount was reduced from 32 cents per litre when the Middle East conflict broke out. The US ambassador to the UN says there's been a pause in attacks on Iran to allow for peace talks. There have been no major strikes over the past 2 days after nearly 2 weeks of tit-for-tat exchanges. Mike Waltz says the president, Donald Trump, is giving talks some space. Victorian Premier Jacinta Allan's leadership is on the line after Labor figures reportedly met last night to discuss her position in the top job. 4 months out from the November state election, Labor heavyweights held crucial talks to discuss whether Miss Allan still has the support of the caucus. It's understood they came to the conclusion that she does not, and a leadership spill could be held as early as Tuesday. One Nation says it'll be looking to capitalise on its growing popularity in the coming days. The party is neck and neck with Labor in the latest polling. The threat posed by the Pauline Hanson-led party was repeatedly discussed at ALP's national conference in Adelaide. One Nation Chief of Staff James Ashby has told Sky News it's clear they have Labor worried.
3: And I think that worry will only grow as the weeks go on, because One Nation have got some significant announcements we're going to make within the next couple of days.
2: Pet owners are being reminded to keep an eye on their animals as bird flu is detected across 4 Australian states. Experts warn that H5N1 can occasionally infect mammals, especially cats. RSPCA Pet Insurance Chief Executive Brad Smith says there are signs to look out for.
4: Symptoms such as fever, lethargy, loss of appetite, severe eye or nasal discharges and difficulty with breathing, they're all signs that may show that the animal has been exposed.
2: Checking sport, Cam McAvoy has just set a new Commonwealth Games record, winning gold in the 50-metre freestyle. The Aussies swept the podium with Flynn Southam and Jamie Jack second and third. Round 21 of the NRL has wrapped up with a statement victory for the Sharks, hammering the Sea Eagles 48-12 at Four Pines Park. Earlier, the Titans put the Dragons to the sword, winning 38-18 in Kogra. And Tadej Pogačar has won the Tour de France for a record-equalling fifth time. That's the latest. I'm Jefferson Shaw.
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5: Currently 10 degrees in Caloundra, 21 the expected top today. Partly cloudy and a medium chance of showers, likely late this morning and through the afternoon. At the moment, fairly cloud-free, but that will change later on this morning. 12 to 21 for Tuesday, just a drop or two about. The chance of morning fog as well. Medium chance of showers, likely from late morning and through the afternoon. And a sunny one for Wednesday, coming up 10 to a top of 23.
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5: The traffic is starting to slow on the Sunshine Motorway around Mountain Creek. Also the Caloundra Road, the approaches to the Kawana Way Link Road, and some major problems if you're heading to Brisbane. There's been a multi-vehicle crash near Mango Hill, and that's causing delays if you're heading to Brisbane for around about 9 or 10 minutes there. So allow a bit of extra travel time if you're heading that way this morning. At 7:04, that's the latest on the local traffic.

Cliff Richard, and congratulations. That was the UK's entry in the 1968 Eurovision Song Contest held in London, and it came second behind the Spanish entry La La La. And before that one, we heard the Bellamy Brothers. If I said you had a beautiful body, would you hold it against me? 7:10, Sunshine FM.

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104.9 Sunshine FM, 23 past 7 with Willie Nelson's All of Me and Country Boy from Glen Campbell before that. Coming up soon, we'll take a look at the latest local traffic. But ahead of that, the Ozark Mountain Daredevils on Sunshine FM.

0: Ozark Mountain Daredevils. Traffic. Yes, the traffic is quite heavy at the moment. If you're heading to Brisbane, we'll tell you more about that in just a sec. It is slowing on Caloundra Road, the approaches to the Kawana Way Link Road. Also a bit on the slow side on Nicklin Way, around Warana and Watsala. Beginning to slow down on the Sunshine Motorway, around the Mountain Creek area. Nambour Connection Road's okay. The motorway to the north, slower than usual around Mount Coolum, and that's in the southbound lanes. And if you're heading to Brisbane, there's delay for around about 10 to 15 minutes at the moment, and that's because of a multi-vehicle crash which has happened near Murrumba Downs, so allow some extra travel time if you're heading that way this morning. 28 past 7 at Sunshine FM, that's the latest on the local traffic.
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Hope you're doing well on this beautiful Monday morning. There's Paul Simons, you can call me Al. The question's been around for years now, where did Al and Betty come from in that song? Well, it actually stems from a 1970 party that Paul Simon and his wife Peggy Harper hosted, and Paul's friend composer Stanley Silverman brought along another composer named Pierre Boulez. And when he made his exit, Boulez called Paul Al and his wife Betty. Boulez, of course, was French and wasn't being rude. It was just his interpretation of what he heard. Paul equaled Al and Peggy equaled Betty. So there you go. Here's a song which was written about the International Geophysical Year. A song written by Donald Fagan. Of course, the International Geophysical Year was 1957 and 58. Here is Donald Fagan on Sunshine FM.

0: On Sunshine FM, there's Donald Fagen. His 1982 hit, IGY, What a Beautiful World. Coming up soon, we'll hear some Three Dog Night. We'll take a look at local news headlines soon too on Sunshine FM.
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104.9 Sunshine FM, back to 1990 with that one from Jane Wheedland, and that's Tangled. It's 8 to 8. And local news headlines, and the forensic crash units continuing to investigate a double fatal crash in Warana on Saturday night. Investigators believe the rider and pillion of a Ducati motorbike seen in the vicinity of the crash would be able to help them. The rider's described as male, wearing a white hoodie and black helmet. The pillion described as female, wearing dark-coloured leggings and dark-coloured top. A pedestrian, a 68-year-old Warana woman, was declared deceased at the scene. The rider of a motorbike, a 30-year-old Golden Beach man, was also declared deceased at the scene. The Courier Mail's reporting two teens have been airlifted from the same motocross competition near Mullaney after crashing their bikes in separate incidents yesterday. Both were airlifted by the Life Flight chopper in separate flights to Sunshine Coast University Hospital after the accidents. And the Sunshine Coast Council's advising that sections of Brannock's Environment Reserve will undergo planned burn today as part of Sunshine Coast Council's bushfire management program. A 3.1 hectare section will be burnt. That's local news headlines on Sunshine FM.

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1: Hello, I'm Jefferson Shaw. Police in Germany say at this stage they're not looking for any other suspects after a man wanted over the attack on a pride rally was shot dead. The 21-year-old drove a van into a crowd, killing one and leaving at least 29 seriously injured. This officer says they had to open fire during a confrontation.
2: He attacked our officers with a knife. We had to stop him. We did that with gunfire and he died as a result.
1: That translation courtesy of the BBC. Investigators say he was known to police and had tried to join the Islamic State group. The US ambassador to the UN insists a pause in strikes against Iran is a deliberate attempt to allow room for complacency. After days of tit-for-tat exchanges, there have been no major military strikes over the past few days. Tehran says it's halted retaliatory action in response. A meeting last night of Labour factional leaders has declared Victorian Premier Jacinta Allan has lost caucus support and should go. Nine papers are reporting the Premier was informed after the meeting she should stand aside. It sets up a leadership spill for Tuesday as Parliament returns from the winter break. Clubs New South Wales is backing a proposal to unlock nearly 40,000 new homes on surplus land owned by registered local clubs. A Mackell Institute report identifies clubland as one of the state's biggest untapped housing opportunities. The Emergency Management Minister says they've been doing all they can to make sure domestic violence victims are prepared for the test of new national emergency warning system. All devices with a SIM card will receive a loud alert at 2 p.m. Australian Eastern Standard Time as part of the test of the Oz Alert system. Christy McBain has told Today they have this advice for anyone with a secret safe phone which they don't want discovered.
3: People put their phone into aeroplane mode or turn them off at least 1 hour before the test is due to occur. WesNet have put out a safe phone guide that asks people to keep their phones off for at least 24 hours.
1: And wildfires ravaging southwest France have burned around 115,000 hectares, while authorities in Spain say a fire burning near Madrid is the country's largest fire in recent history. Checking sport, Australia has won all three medals in the men's 50-metre freestyle final at the Commonwealth Games. Iona Anderson has also won in the women's 100-metre backstroke. The Cronulla Sharks have recorded a fourth straight victory with a dominant 48-12 win over Manly at Four Pines Park. The Titans have hammered the Dragons 38-18. And Oscar Piastri has had a nightmare Hungarian Grand Prix, failing to finish the race after taking the lead on the opening lap. That's the latest. I'm Jefferson Shaw.
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4: Currently 9 degrees at Glasshouse Mountains in Biwa, 12 degrees at Dickey Beach and 13 at Nambour, a top of 21 today. Partly cloudy and a medium chance of showers, likely from late this morning and through the afternoon. 12 overnight, 21 for Tuesday. Just a drop or two of rain about tomorrow, the chance of morning fog as well. And for Wednesday, 10 to a top of 23 and mostly sunny.
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4: There's heavy traffic on the Kalowra Road. It's also slowing on the Sunshine Motorway around Mountain Creek. Slower than usual on the motorway around Mount Coolum. And if you're heading to Brisbane, there's a delay of around about 25 minutes at the moment. That's due to a crash that's happened near Murrumba Downs, a multi-vehicle crash there. So allow some extra travel time if you're heading to Brisbane. As I said, a delay of around about 25 minutes there. At 8:04, that's the latest on the local traffic.

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Trevor Young with you until 9.

0: 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We also heard Nito Tempo and April Stevens from 1964 and a song that also became a hit for Donny and Marie Osmond around about 10 years later, and that was Deep Purple.
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0: 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Unleaded at 91 this morning, $1.79 also at Barcarina. For diesel, $2.15 at Alexandra Headland. 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Unleaded at 95, $1.95 this morning at Mooloola. And for LPG, $1.19, that's at Maroochydore and Warana. 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

On Sunshine FM, there's the Dutch band T-Set and Marbel and me with the time at 25 past 8. Here's a song from a guy who first made the Australian charts in 1974 with Tubular Bells. This is Mike Oldfield with Maggie Riley on Sunshine FM.

0: More music, more memories, more often, 104.9 Sunshine FM. And Mike Oldfield with Maggie Riley, Moonlight Shadow. Coming up soon, we'll hear some Kylie Minogue. But right now, let's have a look at what's happening on the roads.
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0: There's heavy traffic on the Caloundra Road, also on the Sunshine Motorway at Mountain Creek. In fact, we're getting reports of there being a crash on the motorway near Mountain Creek, so be very careful in that area. The traffic's slower than usual on Yandina Coolum Road. There's also heavy traffic on Malulabar Road between Deloraine Drive and Sugar Road. If you're heading to Brisbane, there's a delay for around about 25 to 30 minutes at the moment caused by a multi-vehicle crash near Murrumba Downs. So allow some extra travel time if you're heading to Brisbane this morning of around about 25 to 30 minutes. 29 past 8, that's the latest on the local traffic.
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on the Sunshine Coast radio station, Sunshine FM. It's Steve Winwood, Higher Love, and before that, Kylie Minogue and Locomotion. That song's actually been a hit in Australia several times. Little Eva had the original in 62. In fact, she had a hit with it twice, 1962 and 73. Then Grand Funk Railroad had a hit with it in 74, Ritz in 1979, and Kylie Minogue in 1987. Her version got to number one. The Partridge Family now. I'll meet you halfway on Sunshine FM.

0: I'll meet you halfway, but I won't be using Google Maps. The Partridge Family on Sunshine FM at 17 to 9. Trevor Young with you until the news, then Jason with the morning show. And thanks very much to Jason for filling in for me last week as well.
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There's the number one for Simon and Garfunkel, Bridge Over Troubled Water. And before that one, Olivia Newton-John, The Banks of the Ohio. It's 8 to 9, 9 o'clock news is just around the corner. Just a reminder once again that the AusAlert warning system is being tested today. That's happening at 2 o'clock this afternoon. All 4 and 5G compatible devices, including phones, also tablets and smartwatches, will sound a 10-second alarm at 2 p.m. Now, if you're in a situation where you're unsafe and don't want the alarm to sound, you must turn your phone off or have it in airplane mode and do that for at least 24 hours. Don't turn on Do Not Disturb because the warning system will override Do Not Disturb. If you want to find out some more about it, go to ausalert.gov.au. That's AusAlert, all one word, .gov.au. As we continue the music, Genesis, I Can't Dance. They've been talking to me again. I Can't Dance. 104.9 Sunshine FM.

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1: Hello, I'm Jevison Shaw. Most Australians will receive a mobile phone alert this afternoon as part of testing for a new emergency warning system. Jamel Wells reports.
2: The warning system AusAlert will send a message to any device with a SIM card. The technology is to alert Australians about natural disasters and emergencies. The test will be at 2 p.m. in New South Wales, Victoria, Queensland, Tasmania and the ACT. In South Australia, including Broken Hill and the Northern Territory, it's at 1:30 p.m. In Western Australia, at midday. Jamel Wells reporting.
1: Australian drivers are being warned of an incremental price increase in petrol and diesel prices over the coming weeks once the full excise rate returns again. The federal government says there are no plans to extend the fuel excise discount for a third time when it expires on the 2nd of August. An indexation bump will come into effect a day later, adding a further 1.5 cents per litre at the Bowser. The NRMA's Peter Currie is told today the change will not be immediate.
3: The increases will happen gradually, and as I said, we didn't expect prices to fall as much as they did in April, but they started to fall and they fell all the way through to July. So don't panic buy. If you need to fill up, buy as much as you need and no more.
1: The US ambassador to the UN says President Donald Trump has temporarily halted attacks on Iran in hopes of returning to the negotiating table with officials in Tehran. It's the first time in nearly 2 weeks that the US and Iran have not exchanged tit-for-tat strikes after both parties signed an interim peace deal last month. The main suspect in the attack on a pride event in Berlin has been shot and killed during a confrontation with police. The 21-year-old German citizen drove a van into a crowd, killing one and leaving at least 29 seriously injured. Investigators say he was known to police and had tried to join Islamic State group. This officer says they aren't looking for anyone else directly involved in the attack at this stage.
4: We encountered one perpetrator here. We are not currently looking for others.
1: That translation courtesy of the BBC. And a Qantas cargo plane will today mark the start of 24/7 freight operations at the new Western Sydney Airport. Up to 74 commercial flights permitted to land at Sydney Airport during the nighttime curfew will now be forced to operate from the airport at Badgerys Creek. Checking sport, Dean Young's start as permanent coach of the Dragons is off to a poor start, humbled 38-18 by the Gold Coast Titans at Kogra. The Sharks have won their fourth game in a row. Lanny Pallister has won gold in the women's 1500-metre freestyle, adding to a stack of wins for Australia at the Commonwealth Games this morning. Molly Walker won bronze and gymnast Brianna Scott won silver in the women's individual all-round final. And AFL wins for St Kilda and the Brisbane Lions. That's the latest. I'm Jevison Shaw.
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5: Well, it's looking absolutely beautiful so far this morning for the Sunshine Coast. The Bureau does say there is a medium chance of shower, most likely this morning or later on this afternoon. I'll put money on that not happening. You certainly wouldn't think so right now. For tomorrow, similar situation, fine, partly cloudy, the very slight chance of a shower. Not so for Wednesday and Thursday, though. Fine and sunny, the forecast. Top today, 21 degrees at 9:04. It's currently 16.

More music, more memories, more often. 104.9 Sunshine FM, one of two big hits for Seal in the 90s. That was his first one, Crazy. Wayne Fontana before that. Pamela. At 10 past nine, good morning. It's Jason McLean here for your Monday morning. Another working week ahead and pretty fine weather for it. And some pretty fine music coming up this hour too. Likes of some Rita Coolidge, Buddy Holly along with the Crickets, Kenny Rogers. A gospel singer who changed over to the pop scene, had a couple of hits. And also some Credence on the way too right now. Ian Moss continuing with his Tucker's Daughter, Sunshine FM Morning. Hey!

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1: More music, more memories, more often 104.9 Sunshine FM classic Bobby V. Take good care of my baby. And Ian Moss, Tucker's daughter before that. About 30 years ago, I was working at a venue where we had Ian Moss's, the entertainment for the evening, and everybody's looking forward to hearing Tucker's daughter and Cold Chisel songs. And you know what? He did an acoustic set and did not do one hit, not one song we recognised, and pretty much everybody walked out by half time.
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1: To be fair, I have seen him since, and he did do all the hits, I'd say. Somebody got into his ear there. Anyway, looking quite good for Sunshine Coast Roads at the moment. All the majors moving at speed without delay, including the Sunshine Motorway and Nicklin Way. Most delay you'll find up at the Donella Bridge, Toowoomba. About a 5-minute wait either side of the bridge there as roadworks continue. Biggest drama is if you're heading on down through to Brisbane early this morning. A couple of semi-trailers, one ran up the back of the other one around Mango Hill just after that. They're still dealing with that one, getting very heavy delays over 30 minutes right back through.

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0: 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Wet Willy, Street Corner Serenade. Jean McDaniels before that, Point of No Return, and Rita Coolidge with her version of Your Love has lifted me higher and higher at 29 to 10. Hits on the way surely. Annie Lennox teamed up with Al Green, had a big hit in the 80s. We'll play that. Also some Buddy Holly and the Crickets on the way too. For 53 years, Sunstate Jewellers have been committed to change for good. 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Now, Sunstate have set a fundraising goal of $2,500, and one donor will receive the ultimate thank you when they hit that goal, which is a stunning 2-carat diamond ring valued at more than $5,500. 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

More music, more memories, more often 104.9 Sunshine FM, the legendary Buddy Holly and the Cricket said that'll be the day. Geez, how much would have he done, hey, had he lived past 24? Very sad, tragic in that. And Andy Lennox, Al Green before that, Put a Little Love in Your Heart at 23-10 with Jason McLean this morning. If you're heading on down through to Brisbane, looks like they've cleared that semi-trailer. One ran up the back of another one there at Mango Hill on the Bruce southbound, but still some very heavy delays right back through to Moray Field. Probably take around about the next 30 minutes to clear that one. Continuing now, this is the Meyer Sisters, Sunshine FM.

0: 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Amy Grant there, baby. She was a gospel singer, crossed over to the pop charts for a couple of hits. That was one of them, and she did quite well. Then after that, she went back to the gospel scene, apparently. 12 to 10. Look, I mentioned these last week, and today is the day you can get online and make your application. I'm talking about Play On Sports vouchers. 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So if you want to get one of these Play On vouchers, just Google Play On vouchers, okay? 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

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Spice Girl, Jerry Halliwell, her version of the Weather Girls, It's Raining Men. Credence before that, Bad Moon Rising. I think we've got a full moon rising in the next night or two. It's 4 to 10. Got your latest news, sport and weather very shortly. I'll also update that situation heading on down to Brisbane for the Bruce Highway. It's on the improve. Right now, taking us up to news, this song about Liverpool, England, from the Dream Academy here at Sunshine FM.

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1: Hello, I'm Jefferson Shaw. The US ambassador to the UN says there's been a pause in attacks on Iran to allow for talks to be held on a diplomatic solution. There have been no major strikes over the past 2 days after nearly 2 weeks of tit-for-tat exchanges. Mike Waltz says the president, Donald Trump, is giving talks some space.
2: He is a president of peace. He is giving diplomacy a chance. We'll see over the next coming days. But make no mistake, additional military assets are moving into the region.
1: Victorian Premier Jacinta Allen says she won't be talked into standing down, despite a delegation of MPs poised to tell her she's lost the support of the party room. A meeting of factional conveners last night declared her time was up and she could not lead the party into the November election. But her remaining backers claim the Premier would not step aside despite the party's wishes because there's no viable challenger. New polling shows One Nation is the most popular party among surveyed voters in parts of regional, rural and outer suburbs. The Demos AU figures suggest if the poll results of the 9,000 voters were reflected in an election, the minor party could win between 53 and 66 seats. And either Labour or One Nation